I was sitting over the dishes with tears in my eyes. 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

God, we've come to lift our worship to you tonight, Jesus. We come because we want to worship you with everything that we are, God. 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You're still deserving of our all. We lift our worship to you, Jesus.

tonight, Jesus. With our hearts wide open, Jesus. 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We want to tell you, God, that yours is the kingdom, the power, and the glory forever, Jesus. We sing this to you tonight.

0: whole time that I've been doing this, I've been, who doesn't want to go out in the name of the Lord and just bring fire down? And one of the most notable things from the Bible is when Elijah brought some fire down. So, man, if I could call down a pillar of fire, if I could call down a pillar of fire.
1: Come on, snap your fingers. Hey, Miranda.
2: Yeah, Tim.
1: Let's sing it like we used to.
2: I suppose.
1: All right, you go first. I was.

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My brothers and my sisters, I want you to know that we are getting ready to walk in the season of the roar of the lion. The season of the roar of the lion is a season of victory. It is a season where we shall prevail. 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
1: New like a beautiful day. 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New like the gifts I be giving my kids when they open them on Christmas Day.

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1: Anybody know that God is good? And His mercy endureth forever. 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God, all we want to do is just give you all the glory and all the praise. Come on, somebody, wherever you are, just lift your hands and thank Him. Hallelujah. Say, I can never praise you.
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0: you place my feet on. 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
1: Forever free, I'm not the same.
0: One more time, you gotta say it like you mean.

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1: He's Savior, He's Keeper, He's Healer, He's Jesus. I said He's all those things and more. Can we just take a moment tonight just to worship all the things that He is to us? I gotta take it back just a little bit.

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0: From 1998 till today, we've been telling y'all something about that name. 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You standing on business. 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
1: Yeah. 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
0: Yes, sir.
1: I just say his name one time.
0: You gotta

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So if we can, just for a few moments, no matter how loud it is, how undignified it might seem, how quiet it might be because of the season you're in, but just for a few moments, can you give him what you have? Give him your breath. Say something. Say something to him. You can sing it. You can say it. But give him your breath even now. Even now. Even outside of the song. 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
0: 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We gon' be all right.
1: Let's go.
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1: You say.

0: 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Where is that? In the choir stand. Where it at?
1: In the choir stand. Where
0: is
1: that?
0: Hey!
1: In the choir stand.
0: 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Gotta keep watching. Do that break. One, two, and ready. You do it. 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

0: 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God bless you. Oh, yeah. Praise in the choir.
1: Come on, don't stop. Continue.

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over walls, oh God. Hallelujah. We bless you, Lord God, for the word today, Lord Jesus. Lord, we bless you, Lord God. Hallelujah. Life-changing word, oh God, that we'll never be the same, Lord. Oh, we bless your magnificent and wonderful name, Lord God. We thank you, oh God, that everybody who will partake in the service, oh God, this morning will be blessed from the crown of their heads down to the soles of their feet. Oh God, from the musicians and the ushers, Lord God, each and every ministry, Lord God, we

Ushering protocol ministry, Father God. We thank you for every ministry, Lord God, in this place, Lord God, that we will operate in excellence, Lord Jesus, this morning, God. Oh God, that we're desiring to hear from you, Father, and we make ourselves ready, Lord God, with thanks and praises, oh God. We bless your wonderful name, oh God. We thank you. We thank you. We bless your wonderful name, Jesus. Oh God, there is none like you in all the earth, oh God, that you will get the honor and that you will get the praise, Father. That is our heart's desire this morning, Lord God, that you would look upon us and see our heart, Lord God, not the exterior, Lord Jesus, but our heart, Lord God, our desires to worship you in spirit and truth.

0: these things in Jesus' mighty name. Amen and amen. Hallelujah, hallelujah. Thank you, Jesus. Thank you, Jesus. Thank you, Jesus. Hallelujah. Thank you, Lord.
1: Good morning. The scripture reading is taken from Matthew chapter 5, verses 13 through 16 in the English Standard Version. You are the salt of the earth, but if salt has lost its taste, how shall its saltiness be restored? It is no longer good for anything except to be thrown out and trampled under people's feet. You are the light of the world. A city set on a hill cannot be hidden, nor do people light a lamp and put it under a basket, but on a stand, and it gives light to all in the house. In the same way, let your light shine before others, so that they may see your good works and give glory to your Father who is in heaven. Luke chapter 19, verses 12 and 13. He said, therefore, a nobleman went into a far country to receive for himself a kingdom and then return. Calling 10 of his servants, he gave them 10 minas and said to them, engage in business until I come. Parents, the word.
2: Hallelujah. Can we get a louder amen in agreement with the word of God this morning? Oh, I said a louder amen in agreement with the word of God this morning. And as you've opened your mouth, can you say something sweet to the Father? Can you lift a praise to him? Can you tell him that he's good and his mercy endures forever? Can you let him know that you're grateful for life, health, and strength today? The devil may have tried all he could to stop you from being in the house, but you're here. So you might as well give God your best praise. You might as well reflect on his goodness throughout the week. You might as well thank him for how he's kept you in soundness of mind. You might as well thank him for how he's kept you with strength in your body. You might as well tell him, Father, I'm grateful for your provision. I'm grateful

out and let him know he's worthy. He's worthy. He's holy. Mavs, can you help me? Ushers, can you help me? Praise team, can you help me? Band, can you help me? People of God, can you help me? Lift a God who is worthy. Hallelujah. Always worthy of glory. Always worthy of honor. Hallelujah. Worthy to be exalted. Worthy to be lifted. And it's in him we live, move, and have our very being. It's in him we live, move, and have our very being. So I challenge you to use the breath in your body this morning to give him glory. Come on, a few more seconds. Stir it up on the inside of you. Find just one thing to thank him for. Father, I'm grateful. I'm grateful for your provision. I'm grateful for your protection. I'm grateful that you sustained me. I'm grateful that the plan of the enemy, it didn't prosper. It didn't work. Thank you, thank you, thank you, Jesus.

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Glory to God.

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Hallelujah. Hallelujah. Hallelujah. Hallelujah. Hallelujah. There are persons whose lives have been turned upside down because individual hurricanes that has hit your life. Oh, hallelujah. Today is for you to break free. Today is for you to move forward in me, says God. Today is the day to move forward in me.

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Hallelujah. I don't care how heavy the rain comes. Hey. Hemi says, God, Namasota, I have come for you today. Hey, Satayane, oh glory, hurricanes. Looks differently in all of our individual lives. But if you find yourself in a hurricane now, oh, if you have been in a season of a hurricane that has been tormenting you, God says, I have come for you today. Hey, Satan, they will put up. Hallelujah. Hallelujah. Hallelujah. I urge you, I encourage you, men and women of God, wherever you are in life, you came into this place one way. Now, and I declare that you will leave out of here a different way. The word says, Minister Vera sang the song. He turned my life around. He has turned my life around. He made a way where there is no way. It is only Jehovah who has the final say. It is only Jehovah who has the final say. It is only Jehovah who has the final say. So today, let's continue to worship Him.

your name. Hallelujah. 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You may take your seats. Hallelujah. Glory to God. Jesus. Hallelujah. Oh, glory to your name, Jesus. Thank you, God. Thank you, Jesus. Hallelujah. Well, by now you realize that you are in the right place. You are in the right place, in the right house this morning. You realize by now that it's no coincidence, no chance, no happenstance. You are in the right place this morning for a blessing. Glory to God. My name is Minister Patrice, for those of you that don't know me, and it is my honor. I feel blessed and privileged to be standing here this morning to welcome you. It's summer life, y'all. And for our visitors that don't know what we're talking about, summer life has been the vision of our pastor, where every summer during the summer months, we dress down, but we don't water it down. We dress down, but there's no watering down. This week is EDEE Sunday. This week is EDE Sunday, y'all. Now, the visitors are looking at me like, what is EDEE? Well, EDEE, can a life member tell me quickly what EDEE represents? If you can, a life member, come quickly. Tell our audience what EDEE represents. Man, y'all don't let me down. Ooh. Okay, y'all, visitors, they just shy. They know, but they just shy. So EDEE is the ministry that has been charged with economic development and entrepreneurial empowerment. Economic development and entrepreneurial empowerment. And our mission in the EDEE is to inspire and to promote the spirit of entrepreneurship with the body of Christ. Another thing about the EDEE ministry is this. Life, please don't let me down. What is the scripture, our root scripture for EDEE? Somebody. Michelle, come. Deuteronomy 8:18. Come. We have little prizes. Everybody else was shy. We'd be having little prizes. Y'all give her a hand. Deuteronomy 8:18. So that is our guiding scripture. And it says, you should remember the Lord your God, for it is he who is giving you power to make wealth, that he may confirm his covenant, which he swore to your father as it is this day. So whether you're worshiping us today for the very first time in the house, whether you're worshiping us via Facebook, whether you are worshiping with us via YouTube, whether you are tuned into Glory 93.9, it is on behalf of our pastor and Lady Robin, our pastor, Bishop Denzel Rohr, and his lovely wife, Lady Robin Rohr, that we say welcome. Welcome to the life experience where we walk in love. We operate with integrity. We walk by faith, and we are empowered to change lives. This morning is no coincidence, like I said. We believe that this ministry is important to every person in this room, whether you're a life member or not. Why? Because God gave us a scripture, and that scripture is clear. Occupy until I come. Occupation speaks to using the gifts that God has given to every one of us to change the world, to change the landscape, whether it's in the boardroom, whether it's in the classroom, whether it's in the kitchen, whatever that gift and assignment God has given to you, he wants us to use it
for his glory, for his honor, to make change, impact, and influence the world. We believe that business is God's kingdom mandate. Hence our theme for today, the Kingdom Marketplace Mandate. So, during Summer Life, well, before I go there, Pastor, I thought about something you said about 2 weeks ago. It was July 26. You challenged every kingdompreneur with 7 powerful principles. And it was founded on Isaiah chapter 60, verse 11. The word says, your gateways will always remain wide open around the clock. Y'all remember this? To let in the procession of kings, bringing their constant stream of the riches of the nations. Y'all, this is a kingdom mandate. So I just want to, in your hearing, remind you if you weren't here, tell you about it, and remind you if you were here about those 7 principles. The first one is we have to seek supernatural intelligence. In this world of AI, we like to run to AI. How about SI, supernatural intelligence? Number 2, we have to wake up our dormant gift. As I said before, every one of us came to this earth with a gift. We have to stop taking ourselves for granted. Stop taking ourselves for granted. Man, we are all that in a bag of chips. Why? Because God made us. Amen? Number 4, we have to recognize the value of the gift that God placed on the inside of us. When we recognize that value, man, we want to share that value. Number 5, build more than one stream of income. Pastor, I ran with this one when you said it. Because we should have at least 2 streams of businesses or income. If y'all agree with that? Man, listen. Don't allow your livelihood, the man of God said this. Don't allow your livelihood to depend on only one source. Look for multiple ways that your gifts, skills, and ideas can produce. Number 6, don't let your 9-to-5 define your gates. Create a footprint. Get your name out. Get your name out there. Kings may be looking for what you carry, but they can't find you if you have no footprint. My God. So that's number 7. So as we continue to worship today, my prayer is that every person in this room leaves encouraged to discover your purpose, develop your gifts, steward them with excellence, and use them to advance the kingdom of God. Because when we do this, we don't just build a business, we build lives. We build families, we build communities, and ultimately we build the kingdom of God, which is the utmost importance. Thank you for being in the house today. Thank you for tuning in today. And now, y'all, it's Summer Life. This is a time where we go to selfies. We get to know each other. And so what does that mean? Now, visitors, don't get surprised or anything if you get bum rushed, right? First and foremost, I'd like all of the visitors, if you are visiting, whether it's the first, second, third time, if you are visiting the house this morning, please stand. Please stand. Whoa. Life, let's give them a hand. Oh, my God. Welcome to life this morning. Wow. Wow. So, please take your seats. Thank you very much. If you are visiting, I know that there's a big christening party. If you are visiting with one of the kingdompreneurs of life, if you are visiting because you're here, you're visiting with one of the business owners, please stand. Woo! Awesome, awesome, awesome. Thank you so much for being here. If you are a visitor and you have a business, please stand. Oh, wow. Thank you.
Listen, take the word today that you are going to leave this house with and expect that your business will go up. Expect it. In Jesus' name, welcome. Welcome. So we have 3 minutes to do this, y'all. 3 minutes to do this. What we're going to do now is what we call it's selfie time. Life, it's selfie time. So what we do during the summer months, during summer life, is we love on each other. And as we're loving on each other, we're taking selfies, right? Why the selfies? Well, today the selfies are going to carry a different purpose. I want all the life business owners to stand. If you're a life business owner, please stand. Y'all, they look good, eh? Many of them have one there. We're wearing our paraphernalia, right? So if you connect with one of these persons, as you do a selfie with them, Pastor said we can get something. We can network. We can network. So if you hug one of them, make sure hug one of them. They have a business. Make sure you connect with them, whether it's Facebook or whatever. Business owners, if you ain't on Facebook, if you're not on Instagram or anything yet, this is a sign to you. It's time to get there. Time to get out there. One of the 7 principles was what? Put yourself out there. So this is your opportunity to let people know what your business is. I want the whole church to stand, please. We need some good selfie music as we love on each other. We only have 3 minutes to do it. Let people know what your business is. Make sure they connect with you, connect with your business today, not tomorrow. Let them connect with your business today.

0: Youthling, please come. Youthling Miller. No, sir. No, sir. Mm-mm. Never. No, sir. So I want the first person who is a visitor for the first time, the first person to stand, I have something for you. Come. The lady in the pink. Her name is Lisa. You could have gone to any church this morning, but you chose to be here with us. And guess what, y'all? No favoritism. I'm serious. She was the first person. But she's my guest. It just happened to be so. So this is a gas voucher. Thank you for coming. Oh, Lisa. It's a gas voucher. Lisa, she got this award because she was the first person who is a first-time visitor to stand. And she sprang right up out of her seat. She was the first person. Got it. Okay. She's also a business owner. Because we're celebrating businesses, Lisa, go ahead and just tell us the name of your business.
1: The name of my business is the Empowerment Network. Our focus is strategic networking and empowerment for small and micro business owners. This was inspired because I've been to tons of networking events, but the element that was missing was the empowerment. Because in business, we make a lot of mistakes, and those mistakes cost us money. So if we can collaborate, connect, network, and get information, and share our experiences, then we can avoid those mistakes. So that was the inspiration behind it. Thank you.
0: Awesome. Y'all give her a goodly hand. Wow. Business owners, if you don't have your 5-minute pitch, because when people ask you what you do, you got to be ready. You got to know what you do. If you woman in iron, you got to go back to the drawing board. So we have two business owners standing here. Vanessa Blanc, tell us the name of your business.
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0: So this morning, Vanessa has a prize for another first-time visitor. 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
0: Mm-hmm. Thank you. Oh, you have a business? You do? 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
0: You see why I tell you we're in the right place at the right time? Come on, girl, that's business coming right out of that today. Listen, that's what the networking time was about. Every one of us has something that we could offer someone else. And this young lady, I'm going to let her introduce herself.
4: Good morning. 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This is our personal air purification system. So when you're traveling, going through hotels, airports, going to the bank, where your allergies, sinuses, or any of those things flare up, you would actually be able to wear this and have a personal purification bubble everywhere where you go. Oh, and it's also valued at $168.
0: Lord have mercy. Lord help me. Help me, Jesus. Okay. This blessing is going to someone who actually has an allergy. Oh, Lord Jesus. Y'all wait. I tell y'all what. Euphily, did you bring your business cards? Because I think one person getting that gift and the rest can get a business card so they know how to fix, how to find you. What y'all think? Oh, I gotta give it to the baby. Hey, sweetie, what's your name?
5: My name is Emmanuel Major.
0: You only talking?
5: So I made money for my mommy, and I know she needs money, and I need to do my network, and everything is know I need to do, and I have to practice to sing, and how to do something, somebody needs network for everyone, for people. Like this, everyone needs to be kindness and love.
0: Oh my God, give me a hug. Lord, where's mommy? Where mommy? Please, can I have him? Oh my God. Oh, Lord, bless him. Jesus, bless him, God. I seal him in your blood, God, that no harm, no evil, no plague will befall him, no danger will come nigh him. Father, bless this gift, we pray today. In the name of Jesus, God, we thank you for him. Oh, my God. Lord Jesus, see my earring getting stuck in your hair because you won't go home with me, right? Oh, wow. Give it to him. His mommy. This is mommy right there. Jesus. No, okay, so give that back. Oh, that's what he said. Jesus. Glory to God. Thank you, Lord. Oh, He came for his hug. I love you.
5: Love you.
0: Be back to that, but we want a first time. Is there a first time visitor who could use the allergy equipment? Is there a first time visitor? Yes? Okay, come, my love. Come. I tell you, in the right place today. My God, the rest of y'all who was coming up, come right up here and get a come right to the table, to the EDEE table after church and get a card from Youth League, okay? So y'all can support our business. You have a business? Uh-huh. Okay, not yet. Thank you all. Please feast your eyes on the screen. This is just some of our kingdompreneurs, y'all, up on the screen. Yeah, y'all can clap.
6: Lifers, it's time. This isn't just another Sunday. This is ASAP and Hospitality Summer Life Sunday. Jesus said in Matthew 12:30, "Whoever does not gather with me scatters." We weren't just called to attend church. We were called to gather people into God's kingdom. So here's the gatherer's challenge. Who can bring the most people? Invite your family, your coworkers, your classmates, your neighbors, your friends. Even that one person who's been saying, "I'll come one day." Yes, them too. Once they agree, get creative. Match your shirts. Match your colors. Come united and celebrate together. Of course, there will be prizes. But the greatest reward? Because of your invitation. Someone could meet Jesus. Someone could find hope. Someone could find a family. Someone could discover purpose. So let's fill the house. Let's gather souls. Join us Sunday, August 16th at 8 a.m. Life Worship Center. Be a gatherer. Make an eternal impact. Lifers, it's time. This isn't just another Sunday. This is

Lord, is impacted by how we serve Jesus in the marketplace. So, Father, I thank you for the innovation. I thank you for the genius and the gift that you've given the world through these individuals that represented these businesses. Father, every thought, every idea, God, came from you. And as it came for you, Father, we thank you that it is a gift to this world. So, Father, as we pray for these businesses, Father, we thank you for the word that has been given over them. Father, not only that their gates will never close and monies will come in, but thank you, God, that it is you that not only teaches our hands to war, but it is you that teaches our hands to make and gather wealth for your purpose. So, Father, we thank you for the release of innovation. Thank you for the release of ideas. Thank you, Lord, for the partnership and the destiny helpers that are coming from the north, south, east, and west into these businesses. Thank you, oh God, for the capacity to hold that which you're giving. Thank you, Lord, for the increase that is coming their way, Lord, not for them, but for your kingdom purpose. Thank you, Lord, that you've made not only their hands diligent but to work, but thank you, Lord, that you've given them the blessing of insight and to know what to do, when to do, and how to do it. And Lord, because we're kingdom, every time we think about God, we're praying which multi-million dollar business or opportunity to go in, Lord, we also are sensitive, Father, to saying, hold on, is this a time to pray? To stop and say, hey, how can I serve Jesus to you today? Lord, let us see the opportunity because as these businesses grow, God, they're going to be in rooms where the pastor will never enter. And so as we go into the rooms, may we always know that first and foremost, we are ambassadors of the kingdom of God. And because we are ambassadors of the kingdom of God, God, every need is met by the King himself. We are representatives of you on this earth. So thank you, Lord, that our business represents excellence. We thank you that our business represents provision. Lord, if the Queen of Sheba could say to Solomon as she came to him, the half has not been told. When they look at these businesses, may they say the same. It has to be something about you because you could not have done it on your own. So thank you, God, for the signs and the wonders that you're making of these businesses, for the rooms they're yet to walk in, and for the tables that said, no, they cannot come. Thank you, God, for the construction of their own tables, that people will say, how can I get to know so-and-so? Hallelujah. As we've prayed, Lord, for the opportunities and prayed for the destiny, help us, let us not forget, Lord, that you're going to make us those as well. And as the word has been declared of greatness over this great nation, thank you, oh God, that it has been declared over us and your people, Father. Thank you, God. So as they move, thank you, Lord, that the way is clear. Thank you, Lord, that thought is clear. Thank you, Lord, that they will always know which way to go. And thank you, God, that they will hear your voice clearly as to what to move. There will be no loss in this season. Thank you, God. Acceleration. Acceleration. Acceleration. Acceleration. Acceleration. Acceleration is the word, Father. So, Father, as you accelerate, every limitation be destroyed. May the word of and faith collide with this great God that is the impossible. Do all things. So, Father, thank you. Thank you that we're no longer seeing what is the need for today. What is the problem that I'm solving today? But, Lord, we're giving us insight into what is the need for 2040. What is the problem that we're going and the solution we're going to bring in 2040? What is the economic corridors that we are going to create? Kings will come to our brightness, yes, but Lord, let us not forget that you've created us to be kings as well. So as we walk into who we are, Lord, may the limitations of smallness be destroyed. Catwalk is not a local business, it's an international brand based in the Bahamas. Let us change the way we speak.
Because if it doesn't come out of our mouths,

0: is legal. But Lord, so whatever we speak, let us speak life. Let us speak what you have said over our business, that we will see the manifestation in this earth. And so, Father, for what you are about to do in these businesses for your glory, we give you all honor, we give you all glory, we give you all praise. In Jesus' name, amen.
1: Good morning, church. The second session of prayer is going to focus on a few areas. So if you're employed or have a business in any of the following, we're going to invite you to stand as we cover them. If you're in marketing, event planning, graphic design, if you're a barber, nail technician, makeup artist, or I guess hair care industry as well, landscapers and culinary artists, we're going to invite you to stand with us as we pray for those areas. Dear Heavenly Father, we thank you. Thank you for giving us the intelligence, God, to study these areas of service. Father, we thank you for the skills and the talents that you've gifted us with, God. We thank you even now, dear God, for as we have practically put our hands to work, Father, that you will give us spiritual intelligence, Father. We thank you, God, that you will give us strategy to go forth in these areas of service, God. We thank you even now, God, for the opportunity we have to sit with clients, Father. We pray even now, God, that we will be more than service providers, Father. But we thank you, God, that as we put our hands to work, God, as we put our minds to work, Father, that we will be able to minister to your people, God. We thank you even now, God, for wisdom and understanding, Father. We thank you because your word says, God, that houses are built by wisdom, God. But we thank you, God, that they are established by understanding. So we pray not only for knowledge and wisdom, God, but we pray for understanding, God, to be established in the earth, Father. We thank you even now, God, that you are being sown into the fabric of our businesses, Father. We thank you, God, that we realize that we heavily depend on you, God, that no increase, nothing can come unless you put it forth, Father. And so we thank you even now, God, and we rebuke seasons of drought in the mighty name of Jesus. We thank you, God, that calendars are being filled even now in the mighty name of Jesus. We thank you, God, for increase, abundance, and overflow. Father, we thank you even now that we will walk in integrity, God, that our prices won't be based on BPL, God, that it won't be based on our needs, Father. But we thank you, God, that we will be businesses that hold firm in your principles, Father. We thank you even now, God, for the ability to touch those around us, Father. We thank you, God, that we will be blessings, God, to our communities, God, to our customers, Father. We thank you even now, God, that you are moving, Father. Thank you, God, that we will move in excellence and be dependable, Father. We thank you even now that we won't be like any other business, God, but that you will shine through our companies, Father. We thank you, God, that you are putting us on display even now, God. We thank you, God, that you are giving us an advantage over our peers, Father, that you, your spirit within us, God, will shine through, God, that will give us insights, God, into situations, Father. We thank you even now, God, that the works of our hands, dear Heavenly Father, there will be a tangible difference, Father. We thank you even now, God, as we go forth, Father, for the landscapers, Father. We thank you even now, God, that you are touching their hands, Father. We come against accidents and incidents with equipment, Father. We come against mishaps with their tools, Father. We thank you that everything will work well and with purpose, Father. We thank you even now that you will open our eyes, Father, and that we will walk in discernment concerning our businesses, Father. We thank you, God, that we won't see every shining opportunity and any opportunity to make money as a go, Father. Thank you that we will consult you in all our doings, Father, that we will make the right decisions and the right moves and the right connections, Father. We thank you even now for heavenly and covenant relationships, Father. We thank you that we will consult you on every decision that concerns our businesses, Father. We thank you even now, God, that our reach will go far beyond national, Father. We thank you even now that you are increasing, God, and you are establishing even now, Father. We pray even now, God, for those in event planning, Father. We thank you, God, that you will put them on display, Father, that they will go above and beyond, God, what is asked of them, Father, that they will move forth with your power and your might in the mighty name of Jesus. We thank you, God, that everything will be done to your honor and the glory of your name. Father, we thank you even now, God, because your word says, God, that the plans of diligence will lead to abundance, Father. We thank you that we won't be hasty in our movings, Father. We magnify your name even now, God. We pray even now, God, for increase, for abundance, for overflow even now concerning your business. We thank you for those that may be considering moving into any of these areas, Father. We pray your blessing upon them, Father. We pray that you continue to speak to their hearts concerning it, Father. We thank you for putting people in their lives to speak life over their businesses, Father. We thank you for putting people in their lives to bring them closer to their destinies. And we call it done in your mighty name. We pray. Amen.

Give him a round of applause. What you just witnessed on the screen is God's amazing way of using the EDEE ministry to impact lives through one of our pillars, which is the MBLN conference. So you can give a round of applause for how instrumental this conference has been to businesses and especially members of Life Worship Center. So I have the privilege this morning of inviting a few of our partners up here. We're going to present a token this morning to them because they have been so instrumental in being, I guess, a cornerstone of our ministry with relation not only to our conferences, but they have impacted businesses and Life Worship Center in ways that you probably would not know, because a lot of the meetings, a lot of the discussions, they happened in the background, but they were filtered through the EDEE ministry. And so at this time, I would like to recognize a value partner of our ministry and our Kingdompreneurs, which is the Small Business Development Center, or Access Accelerator. So if I can invite Felice from SBDC to come forward.

So for the past 3 years, since the inception of the My Best Life Conference, the SBDC team has been an invaluable partner in supporting and developing our Kingdompreneurs. So beyond providing guidance and resources, the SBDC team has been instrumental in providing mentorship, support to our participants in the business pitch competition, helping aspiring entrepreneurs strengthen their ideas, meaningful steps towards building sustainable businesses. And on behalf of our pastors, Bishop Denzel and Lady Robin Rule, the EDEE board and members, the entire Life Worship Center family, we also actually want to, I know Lady Robin, you're comfortable, but we'd like to invite you up here as well. SBDC, we want to thank you sincerely from the bottom of our hearts

Thank you. So you can give SVDC a round of applause. And at this time, we'd also like to present a token to another valuable partner who has been with us from the inception of the Amber Yalan Conference, which is a representative from the Department of Inland Revenue. As he comes, through their presence at our conferences, business owners have actually been able to receive on-site guidance and direct assistance, with some even having business license matters solved on the spot. This practical hands-on support has been tremendously valuable in helping our entrepreneurs become more informed, compliant, and better equipped to operate successfully in the Bahamas. And so Inland Revenue, we want to thank you, a heartfelt thank you, for being such an instrumental part of making EDEE and Businesses of Life Worship Center successful. And yes, we have a number, that is the end of our presentations, but we may have a number of representatives here who have been supportive in our ministry. And these include, for example, Fidelity. They include the National Insurance Board. Of course, Glory 93.9. Countless businesses that we cannot mention right now, but we want to sincerely thank all of you for partnering with us, making our conference successful, but of course also making the Businesses of Life Worship Center successful. And we look forward to continuing with you. Thank you, everyone. Have a blessed Sunday.

Come on, everybody. Come on, put your hands together. Give God a great praise today. So much change was happening. It just feels so good in here, man. I don't know. Just tell the person next to you, man. I feel like money close to me. Tell them that. I feel money close to me. Well, Mado, some of y'all ain't say it. Well, Mado, turn to your next neighbor and forget that one on that side. Turn to your next and say, man, I feel money next to me. I feel there's something going on. I feel like something in this room. Now, those who don't know where they are, excuse me for a second. Now, those who know where you are, can you jump to your feet and shout? Because you know your dark days are turning to bright days. Hallelujah.

said, all right, sit down. That was just a little sound check. Let me just say this. This. You all right? Everybody good? Now keep your energy ready now. They all. Yeah. All right. When COVID-19 came to town, the Lord spoke to us concerning the need to raise up entrepreneurs. Now, the vision for MBLN, the conference that you saw there with Dr. Bill Winston, that vision was birthed back in 2017. But we, you know, the Bible says you understand in part, you prophesy in part, but when that time has come, it all comes together. We didn't see COVID back in 2017, obviously, but we saw this idea of raising up entrepreneurs within our church. We had examples, certain examples in this church of people who went through all kind of challenges in life. But from those challenges, they came up to the top and launched businesses and doing such great things. One of those people is one of our birthday celebrants today. When your birthday is? Oh, did your birthday yesterday? So it ain't today. It's amazing what praise can do. Hallelujah.

I was so scared. Because when I came and I said, what them rows reserved for? They say, they for Gia Boyday. I said, it's just Gia Boyday, that's my girl. Gia's my soldier. And I say, Lord, if it's Gia Boyday, and I just give everybody $100 for their birthday, I know I can't give Gia $100 for her birthday if her birthday was on a Sunday. But the Lord looked beyond my faults. God is such a faithful God. That God said, Evelyn, you got to be faster than that. I can put Gia birthday on Saturday. So you ain't got to give her nothing today on Sunday. What a wonderful. Amen.

So happy belated birthday. Good stuff. Good job. Be encouraged. Amen. In the words of my daddy, and many happy returns. Many happy returns. Anybody else birthday today? Glory to God. Good stuff. Thank God for all of you. Hold on. Venetia, yeah, anniversary. Which year this is? This is your first wedding anniversary? Hey!

All right. The celebration, your anniversary was this week. It's actually today. Oh, Lord Jesus. I thought I got it, but I really... my last one was going to be, the devil thought he had me, but I got away. I get away. All right. Today. All right. You cook this morning? You ain't cook this morning. You are traveling today? When? Today. This is getting worse. This is getting worse. Where, you're getting Andres? Where you getting? Freeport? Eleuthera. Okay. Where y'all staying? Huh? Oh. How long y'all getting for? For 3 days. That's the only trip y'all doing. Y'all don't need nothing else? Y'all need nothing else? All right, tell you what. Six, seven. Let me carry the 1 + 3. All right, we typically do this every year, and we haven't done it for the year. We haven't done it for the year. We usually send... Now, hold on. Where you wait? So you have more vacations. You have more vacation time. Oh, boy. Okay. All right, this is what we can do. This is what we can do. He ain't playing play nothing. He's sitting there quiet. He ain't strumming. He's just sitting there. Everybody say, he get high and wicked. Okay, this is what we can do. All right, so that's what we can do. We can send you all to Orlando. Let me finish. There's more. So we can get you. Don't talk to mine. Don't mind. You just sit there. You're over there. So we can send you over there. We can give you. We only can give you 6 days. You got to come back for church. I was gonna say 7 days. No, you gotta be here for Sunday. So we can give you 6 days. We can give you a car. We can give you a hotel. And we can give you $2,500 spending money.

So, I love your church too. I love your church too. All right, y'all sit down. For the last time. Wow. You know what? I am making some people mad. I don't care if you visited or not. You should be able to be happy with somebody. God, let them go away for vacation and take them up.

So, did y'all, y'all went on honeymoon? Y'all didn't go on honeymoon? Wow. All right, so, a couple here. Now, this couple, some years ago, they got sent on this summer vacation. So that couple is saying, we're going to add $500 to their spending money.

We were doing our best to behave all day today. You know, we have plenty of guests here. But I felt one shout coming from Dudley Walker here this morning. So all of our guests, we ain't started yet. Something coming in a second. I heard you. You say, but it's 10 o'clock. We know. It don't mean nothing to us. We don't care. No, that don't mean nothing to us. So here's what I'm going to do. So Robin and I, we can add to that spending money. Because right now it had 3,000. Let me say this. The word prodigal means excessive. It means wasteful. And we tell the story of the prodigal son. But if you study your Bible, you would realize that it was truly the prodigal father. The father was the wasteful one because the book says he gave him all of his inheritance from the beginning. The boy wasted all the inheritance and then came back. The father said, not a problem. I'll give it to you all over again. I want to talk to some people who didn't make some bad decisions, who didn't waste some stuff, who didn't miss some seasons. I heard this, that the prodigal father about to call your name and you better get it all back with interest. Now

So I just got a note from another couple. This couple ain't married yet, but they sowing into their future. So they said, we gonna sow another $500 into them. So now we are $2,500. Y'all ever been on vacation where you're over there, but you're broke? That has been miserable. You walk in the mall, go to Annie Ann. Lord Jesus, you gotta get set up. Lord, that's money there. Huh? Oh Lord, okay, this is another $50. Okay, the watch them. So what we at now? 35? 30? You can't go because this vacation and honeymoon. Huh? You won't get them another $200. I'll visit her. So that's another $200 on top of that. Okay. So Robin and Denzel from our company, we can give $1,500 to y'all too. That's what we did. I wish a couple more of y'all suck your teeth. What if we give them $10,000? Y'all keep on sucking your teeth? Keep on looking there with your stink attitude. Stay right there. You don't want to celebrate. You getting mad at this. We'll bless them so much. We'll run you. There's another $300. This is already US. Keep on looking at us with attitude. Keep your attitude. What's happening over there? Huh? Okay, so she already engaged to get married. So she doing, this ain't much, but this is what you wanna do. God bless you, beloved. We receive it. Bless you, bro. That's another 100 there. Jessica soon get married, she giving 200. Lord, that's $200 more. Some of y'all still ain't celebrated. We can do this till you get mad. We can bless them till you get mad. What is this here? This plenty money. This is already American. That's plenty. That's another 150 there in US. What is this here? This is another 200. This is 199 because it's 100 American and the next 100 Bahamian. So that's 199. So. Why not? All right. Someone online said they just gave $100 online. That's another 100. Yes, sir. All right. I love it.

You just came from away yesterday. And this is all you had left from being away yesterday. Okay, so this is what I can do. Right. So, and this is what you have from away too. Yeah, you ain't need this, you're not so now. Good. That's another 100 there. God, that's another 100 there.

All right, this one, this from Tech. She says, please hurry up so I can kiss my baby. So she gave $100. Thank you, Tech. I've been knowing this gentleman all my life. Thank you, my brother. Bless you, bro. Thank you, my one. That's another American 100. That's 101. There's plenty of American money. Come on. It's gonna be all right. God bless you, sir. Yes, sir. It's another 100. Tom, where you get this money from? God bless you, sir. Yes, sir. That's another US 50. Come on, sir. We want to do. It's gonna be all right. God bless you, sir. I receive it. Thank you so much, sir. It's gonna

now, somebody may be in some kind of bondage and saying, y'all raising all this money for vacation. They need to be paying light bill. They need to be towards they this and towards they that. There was somebody that did that before who talked like that. You know what their name was? Judas. He said, why all this waste? We could have used this for something else. Because see, the devil wants us believing that the body of Christ should be at the bottom. We should always be struggling, always be hustling. He says, I am come that you may have life and have it more abundantly. Have it to the full and running over. We about to live the good life. When I got this mic, I told you that I said some money was next to you. Now, I wish you didn't find that neighbor next to you. Yeah, that's it. All right, send me your account number so I can send the 15. Yeah, send that fast now, because this anointing might lift. Receive it, my brother. Receive it. That's somebody from online. God bless you, ma'am. Bless you. God bless you. That's American too. Okay. Do we have a Giblify envelope? It's there already. All right. So if you want to do online on Giblify, you could do that. Awesome. I see people walking up and down. I just get excited when I see people walking up and down. Yeah. Tate, you coming here? Oh, Tate, don't do that, man. Tate, you get me excited, man. Tate. All right. Good stuff. Hallelujah. Hallelujah. Father, I pray for Doobie and for Venice that this will catapult them into a new season of increase. A new place of more than enough. Thank you that the promise is that you will open up the windows of heaven. Pour out a blessing that we wouldn't have enough to receive. They are faithful. Faithful givers, they give of their resources, they give of their time, they give of their gifts to the ministry. So God, we thank you, God, for the reward of faithfulness back into their lives. So I give you praise for the 3 days in the Lutheran. And thank you, God, for the 6 days over there in the United States. I bless you, God, that they're going to have safety, they're going to have fun, no stress, no worries. They're going to enjoy themselves, and we give you praise that we were able to do this for them in Jesus' name. Come on, celebrate Jesus one more time. Yeah, Doobie, me and you's bank to the same bank. You straight. You can get that right now. So they sit down, you can get that. All right. We can move this now. All right. Wonderful. Now, Let me contextualize this even more for you. We're in the midst of building a church. We're in the midst of building a church. I had a group by the church on Friday, and they asked how much it can take to finish building the church. I said, right under $10 million. How much y'all got? Way under. $1 million. Not right under. Like way under. $500,000. Okay, way under. $300,000. Way under that. So y'all doing nonsense, sending people on vacation? Yes. And we may send somebody else off next week. Because we realize in the kingdom, we live by our seed. There's a different system. We don't save to get, we send it to get. We send it out, and that's how we are sitting on 8 acres of property that we don't owe nobody a cent for. And just for your neighbor, and it ain't ground land. No, it's purchased land. Because ain't nobody can say we made you rich.
Glory to God. This is why we up to the point we are now. We're almost up to $1 million in the ground. Look at that thing. Glory to God. Almost $1 million in the ground. How we get there, we don't know. We didn't know how it happened. We giving, we sowing, we celebrating. We haven't church long. Yeah. And God doing what he doing. And to God be all the glory. All right, all right. I really can't be here for a christening. Y'all is cause people to get distracted. But that's a good distraction. I thought David was bringing some more money. Oh, okay. All right, let's do our christening now. In this house, we don't take christenings for granted. The Lord spoke to us about 9-10 years ago. And it was based on the scripture that says, train up a child in the way he should go, and when they're old, they will not depart from it. What the Lord ministered to us from that scripture is, oftentimes, parents don't know which way their children should go, and that's one of the jobs of the church, to give prophetic direction. That's what the church is here for. And so since the Lord spoke us in that direction, we have been very intentional praying, going before God to get direction concerning the plans of God for the children that we dedicate, to give direction to the parents and knowing which way to send them. Now, I just got a text from one of our prophets concerning this child, and I haven't looked at it yet. I intentionally didn't look at it because there are some things that the Lord says to me. Wow. I'm just now looking at it. So here's what the prophet of God sent concerning baby Talia. There's a grace of patience, timing, and she's a definitive thinker. This is what got me. This child is the crazy glue for these parents. When everything seems down, lost, or empty, the natural gift of grace and patience on this child's life is what the parents will have to pull from. The prophet went further in saying, Devando has to be reflective and looking back. The past is the past, and brighter days are ahead. Forget what was and move forward, sir, to what's ahead of you. To Tequilana, he says, you cannot beat sounds and thoughts in your head by just listening. You have to say things loud and declare them. Start declaring things, because your mouth is one of your biggest weapons. That is from the prophet in the house. What I was hearing as I sought God concerning Talia. Now, it's amazing, this name Talia. As I saw it, what jumped out from me, and I wanted to make sure it was in my mind, so I left it alone, and I prayed about it again, it came back again, was the Hebrew word for praise that is Tehillah. And he says that this daughter will have a voice. She will have a voice. And not just from the standpoint of being able to sing, but her voice will move things. Her voice will shift things. She will sing, but her voice carries with tumbran zibatumbashia lipotungunzadabaha. The Bible says, and they heard God as he was moving through the garden, that his movement brought about a sound, and that will be Talia, that
there's a weightiness to her voice. The next thing I heard is that she has a grace towards children, that she will be graced in the area. And I'm not saying that this is going to be necessarily education, but she has a grace with regard to children. And the third thing I heard as y'all get ready to come, the third thing I heard concerning Talia is that she carries on her life, and this is going to happen in the Gibson house before it happened outside of the house. She carries the gift of healing. As I was praying, Techie, I literally saw her lay her hand on your head, and healing virtue ran through you. It is going to be so pronounced that people will come and visit you and say, I have a stomach ache. And you would say, come here, Talia. Lay your hand on their stomach. And she will lay her hand and healing will be released. Then he says, with that, that's physical healing. She also carries a grace for emotional and mental healing. Her whole personality says that already. That she walks into the room and her very effervescence, like there's something about her that brings laughter, that brings joy, that brings calm. But she will carry, that there will even be, I saw almost like a practice, like almost a clinic or something of that sort, where persons with emotional and mental health challenges, that she will have a grace in that area. And it will be beyond schooling. She will do schooling, but it'll be beyond that. Now here's the caution. The caution is this. Because of what she's being called to, the enemy is going to attack her in that very area. Even before y'all walk up here, I'm going to say this. We curse depression. We cancel it and cut it off now in Jesus' name. We curse any thought of inferiority. Mind battles for this precious gift. We silence it now. Divano, Techie, more is coming, so you cannot forget Talia. Don't forget this word. More is coming. So she's going to need your voice. She cannot, Natasupradianze. She cannot be left behind because more is coming. There's a spiritual principle that says the first redeems the rest. And this daughter is the first. And she will redeem that comes behind. So we decree that there will be a hedge about her mind, that he'll keep her in perfect peace. In Jesus' name. Sir, bring your daughter. Come on. Come on, godparents. I've tasted and seen of a sweetest supper.

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0: I should begin.

Talia Grace Ray Gibson, of course, Devando and Techie, and a host of other relatives. Aishawa is more y'all than what I have here, but I have Callan Kelly, Dawn Williams, Dugal Cawley, Javasian Farrington, Lauren Smith, Percy Blyden, Rakino Dorset, Tabori Dean. That's my schoolie. Don't worry. Hey, where's that, my schoolie? The schoolie, my good to see you, buddy. Brittany Fountain, Candace Thompson. Chanicia, they spell it wrong. Say it again. You cannot be Chanicia, girlfriend. Girlfriend, look at this. It's a C-H-I-N-N-I-C-I. How you get the where the R come from? I can call mommy. Give me your number. Because you can't N and I and B. Oh. That's Chanicia. Chanicia. Danae Clark, Danica Smith, that's Elsie, Elise Pinder, Jessica, hey Jesse, Lataj Henfield, Marisha Walker, hey Marisha, Bacasia, where's Bacasia? She's here. Regina, Barnaby, Rashe Richardson, Shakira Burnside, Nabi, Tamari Young. Y'all ain't got premier name. Huh? Premier, just walk up in the line. He's supposed to be here? Oh, okay. Oh. I don't know, you might just see, like, you see everybody walk up and get up, you just get up too. You don't know what they, you know what they get up for, you just get up, you know? this gift has brought life to this church. Like, true story. She has brought life to this whole community. And I'm excited about what's going to happen going forward. But whenever there are children that bring light, the devil comes and he wants to take them. So the fact that all of you have been chosen, I know that we're going to make sure she gets stuff and she gets things, but I don't believe that you guys were called just because Techie and Devonta wanted y'all to buy things. We got to build a hedge around this baby girl. We got to build a hedge around her. I've been saying this for years now, that if every godparent, every god, look at you just for a bastard. Oh, man. She can get all my money. She can get all, you can get again all my money. That if we were to be intentional about our God children in this country, crime would be down. Crime would be down if we paid attention. There, I know I'm not the only one. There are people in here who have at least 10 godchildren. And, you know, when you see them, you see them. But there's no intentionality. Let's break that trend. Let's pray for this precious baby girl. Because by being called godparents, they're trusting that there's a God consciousness on the inside of you, that you're going to be lifting her up. We want to make sure, and I see these amazing brothers and these amazing ladies that are here, so we have confidence in your ability to perform this duty, but I want to stress the need to pray for her. When we talked about the grace on her, Grace, we talked about the grace on her. David says, I'm about to pray, I was keeping my father's sheep. This is when he is talking to King Saul, and he is building his case to go up against Goliath. He says, King, I was keeping my father's sheep. What was he keeping? His father's sheep. And he says, a lion and a bear came and took one of the lambs. Right, I missed it the first couple of times too. David was keeping sheep. And while he was focusing on sheep, a whole lion
and a whole bear did not come for the sheep. It came for the lamb. The devil doesn't play when it comes to lambs. He could have sent a dog.

Shitabanzotabai. Zorabakata Yandor. This house is the lowest you will ever be. Would that mean if y'all have $10 million today, that's the least amount of money you will ever have going forward? Whatever is happening now, we are going up from here. So we sever now everything from the past. We cut the cord from everything that was back in the day. For the word of God declares, if any man be in Christ, they are new creatures. Old things passed away, and behold, all things are made new. Old things passed away, and all things are made new. Old things passed away, all things made new. I pray for this priest and this prophet, this man of God and this intercessor. Thank you for the fire of the anointing, God, that's about to be so manifested in their lives going forward. We curse every device, every plot of the devil now. Yesterday is gone. It's done. Remember not the former things, neither consider the things of old. But we position now for the new thing. Now it shall spring forth. And God is about to make ways in wilderness and rivers in deserts. We bless the gifts in house. Come, precious. Father, we lift up this amazing gift. We have spoken the word. And now we declare, be it unto her according to thy word. She will not be mishandled. She will not be dropped. She will not be molested. We decree that there's a divine hedge around her. Safety guard over Adadebo Zota Labashia Malekuron Zita Bahanze Meprando Rokun Zikata Lepotote Shkitayan Sipanda Ladabahunda Dabaha. That was, we shut it down now. The only thing, Obakatianze, the only thing over her now is blessings. There is no curse. We now sever every tie and every candle and every connection now. 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We sever it. We cut the cord now. 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

wash, cleanse, purify. Thank you for wisdom, divino and techie wisdom, to know when, to know how. Direct them, guide them. Let me say it plain. There will be no horror stories attached to this daughter. God, I thank you, wow, that you will use this family as a template to show others how to do this. They're going to be an example for many others. They will, they will actually write. They will put pen to paper and give wisdom on how this shall be done. The questions that y'all had to ask and all the searching y'all had to do, y'all gonna make sure nobody else have to do that. Y'all gonna make it plain. And it's gonna be bathed in

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So we bless this house. We bless this precious gift. We sanctify, consecrate them now, and we give you glory. For thine, O God, is the kingdom. Thine is the power. Thine is the glory. In Jesus' name, my God. In Jesus' name. 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Lord over their life. 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And we thank you, Father, in Jesus' mighty name. God bless y'all. 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Thank y'all so much for choosing this place. I got to get y'all out here because y'all pushing me. I feel something. Glory to God. God bless you. God bless you. Thank you so much. Thank you so much. Thank you so much. Amen. I expecting great things. Bless you, man. Scully, good to see you, buddy. You good? Man, I'm good. Good. Yeah, yeah. Eyes on, bro. Bless you, man. God bless you, my dear.

0: I was supposed to get Lady Jadaret. Is she still there? Did she leave? Is she still there, Lady Jadaret? But we got to at least start up so we can at least honor you in the room. The wife of my dear brother and friend, Pastor Trudaine Jadaret, Lady Jadaret. Can we clap and thank God for this wonderful gift? I wanted to bring her up front, but she insisted she would stay in the back with the people there. I tell her she's going to preach today. She said, no, Jesus. So glad to have you with us today. All right, the time is far spent. I know we got those. I know you. Huh? Well, yes, let me see. They're good members, right? They ain't get offended if we don't call them. I ain't calling them loud. So Lionel, Kim, and who? And Nathan. They both to testify. It's 10:37. And I ain't preach yet. And you ain't lying. You ain't tell a good lie. All right. I'm going to ask those three people to come now. Y'all come. Come, three y'all. Come, dead fast. I'm expecting great things. Come, Kimmy, move it. Come on. I'm expecting great things. Clap for them. I got a word to share today, and it's so critical. Truncate it. That's a nice. I can truncate that bad boy. But I need you to hear the gist of what the Spirit of God wants to say to us today. We didn't do this earlier. There's a group of amazing brothers. Amazing brothers. You know, God has us on an assignment to win men. We have been focusing on that. Would you believe this? Our last Bible study for men was last week. Last week, Wednesday, we had 50 men in the room. Hallelujah. We're believing God to get to 100 men. So our next men Bible study is on this Wednesday night. This Wednesday night, if you are born male, I'm talking to you. Born male, born man. We want to see you on this Wednesday right here, 7 o'clock. I heard this, Dwayne. Lord said to me, we can soon outgrow the foyer. Yeah, we're about to outgrow the foyer. So, brothers, man, inviting you to join us is I promise you, come one time. If you don't like it, don't ever come back. That's my thing. Come one time. Come sit with us one Wednesday night. And if you don't like it, don't ever come back no more. So that's this Wednesday at 7 p.m. If you sit next to a man, say to them, man, let's go on Wednesday, man. Tell them that. Say, let's go on Wednesday. And if you tell a man, go on Wednesday, man. Tell him, go. Yeah, tell Chester. Yeah, tell Chester. And some others, my brethren. We say, Ron, good to see you, man. It's my brethren. Good to see you, Ron. All right. So we have this wonderful group of brothers here from Bash. And this means so much to us. Stand up, brother, so we can celebrate y'all. So glad. So glad. Come on, celebrate these brothers, man. Boy, I don't know what I have left. The rest of your brothers, don't get mad. Y'all don't get mad. But this brother came and sowed into that family's vacation. That's all I get left in my wallet. God bless you, man. I always bless you back. I want you to say this to your neighbor. Say this to your neighbor. God don't take glass. Y'all can sit down. Now, y'all know about that. Y'all new school. Remember old school? We had no game. We had no games to play. Then you walk off. He ain't not to play last. If he not to play last, right? When I hit him and I walk off, he'll try to hit me back. Right? And then I play guy and say, play guy, I notice that. And then I can walk around, you know, and say, and then I can walk up. You know? So that's God don't take last. You ain't gonna bless him and he don't bless you back. Oh man. You ain't gonna be good to God and God ain't gonna be good to you. He don't take last. All right. So God bless you, Brother Terry Miller. Thank you so much, sir. We celebrate you for the work you do. Stand up, please, sir. This man has been laboring tirelessly with this ministry for years, man. God bless you, sir. We celebrate you. You know you can hear from us real soon. You can hear from us real soon. Thank you so much. All right, all right. Who picked the mic? Can you use the woman? He gave you the mic. Okay, good. Her name's first on the list. All right, we gain 45 seconds each. So I see you got your book. Not today. Not today. Not today. If they was guests, I wouldn't do this. They life members. So, mm-mm. So go ahead. Go real quick. Your business testimony. There you go. It's on.
1: Okay. Good morning, church.
0: Hold the mic up a little closer.
1: My name is Kim Jan. My business is Karen Bain's Mobile Flavonomy because I am a flavonist. Listen, MLMBL changed my life.
0: Right.
1: 45 seconds. Okay.
0: Go for
1: so,
0: it.
1: So it's coming up. Get your tickets now. Get a table.
0: You said it changed your life. Everyone. What do you mean? What happened?
1: Well, I was a scaredy cat.
0: Right.
1: I am.
0: Put the MBLN thing on the screen so they can see MBLN.
1: I was a scaredy cat. But going to the conference, especially doing the JBS course,
0: right,
1: which was endowed and endued with so many scriptures, which I wrote down.
0: Right, in your book.
1: Okay.
0: Yeah.
1: So anyway, that gave me strength to stand up here today. Thank you so much to say that the Joseph Business School, when it comes back around, each and everyone, especially the young people, you need to sign up. It's going to change your perspective and it's going to change your mindset.
0: So you just finished the class, right?
1: Yes.
0: You just finished it.
1: Yes.
0: Have you seen manifestations already since the class ended and now?
1: Yes.
0: Really?
1: Yes.
0: Wow.
1: So when I was doing the classes, I wasn't really employed.
0: Right.
1: It was a blessing.
0: Right.
1: From the church. And halfway through, right before graduation, I've been a phlebotomist now for the past 3 years. Then I got a call. You know how I got a call?
0: Tell me.
1: EMH, the last conference. Remember the lady from PMH, Human Resources, spoke. I ran to Minister Patrice,
0: right,
1: and I said, I want to give her my name and my number. She said, go ahead. And I sat down at the table, and I was like, no, I can't do that. And then I remembered, I can do all things through Christ,
0: right,
1: which strengthens me.
0: Right.
1: It took a year, but they called me.
0: So
1: I am presently at PMH and working my business.
0: I love it. Come on, let's celebrate God for that. I love it. Love it. So you're doing PMH now, and you also got you got your left and your right hand working. I love it. Love it. Congratulations. Yes, sir, Mr. Bonamy.
2: All right, my name is Lionel Bonamy. 45 seconds.
0: Yeah.
2: First of all, greetings from my wife. She is home. Thank you all for the prayers. She is coming along well.
0: Amen.
2: I think they gave you a little topic today, business growth.
0: Right.
2: And so just a few seconds. A few years ago, when Bishop called for everyone to get a business license, I was hesitant. Wife encouraged me. I jumped in. Nothing happened for a while. Then I realized that it's not about having it because something's going to happen. Having it because you're preparing for something to happen. And making sure that when an opportunity comes, you can say yes right away.
0: Right.
2: And you're ready.
0: Let me interrupt them. So the Lord said a word some time back, and he reinforced the word about 2-3 weeks ago, that everybody in this church must get a business license. Get a business license. Let me tell you how the Lord gave it to me by revelation. He said to me, he says, now some of y'all who like you, like, oh, this sounds spooky. He says, when you work for an entity, or let's say you work for the government, and you are up for increase, your supervisor got to approve that. Then their supervisor got to approve that. Then you get to one manager somewhere to approve that. And then you need like a director, you need undersecretary, over secretary, in between secretary, permanent secretary. Then the minister got to carry the cabinet. Cabinet got to, like, that way down the list now, because everybody else's name is high on the list. All that got to happen, and then you need FS to sign up for that too. before that ever get to your paycheck, before they get to your account. He says, if you get your own business, I'll do it just like that. Now, that sounds crazy. He says, if you get your own business, the warfare you're doing for increase can get cut down. That's what he said to the whole church. I was one of the companies that got my business license. Because somebody called me, I'll do something, but I wasn't serious. I was playing. He says, get a business license. I got my business license. Got my little wife. Right? Right now, my last meeting with the bank, and my testimony way smaller than line alone. I'm making baby money. He making the real money. I just making baby money. I had to tell the bank, now this all happened when the word was given 3 years ago, right? In CA, 3 years ago. I had to go to the bank and said, bank, I need you to increase my ability to send wireless wire transfers. They said, to how much? I need at least that $500,000. I got to go back to them. Now, some gonna say it's luck. Some gonna say it just happened. We got a word. This was not on my agenda. In prayer last night, Robin, I was saying, I didn't know how to pray for what I'm walking in. I wouldn't have prayed for it because I didn't see myself qualified for it. That's for everybody else. Because I ain't no F&M engineer. I ain't no PLP engineer. Usually you gotta be branded. You gotta be with body or that body, and that's how you get things. I just a Jesus engineer. There's a spirit of jealousy in the room. Let me go further back, because they're all in front of jealousy. I just move on a word from the Lord. Dwayne said, don't say it on the mic, is what I was going to say, but Dwayne said, don't say it. What I was going to say, this is my older brother, so I got to listen to him, he older than me. But what I was going to say, Dwayne, was that they had a fight. They were saying, why y'all give that to Bishop? Y'all, we ain't sure he's PLP, you know. He may be F&M. And someone tell me he praying for the F&M the other day. So I don't think we should get to him. And somebody else fighting. They have a big fight with me when know if I is PLP or if I is F&M. They don't know favor ain't fair, but it's fabulous. Now, somebody watching this right now, you know, and they're saying, stop talking, Bishop. Why? Why? If you believe in the favor of God, and on the hand of God, and on the goodness of God, His favor can find you wherever you're hiding. I noticed it got quiet because, you know, I got plenty of PLPs in front of the church today. They don't like when I talk like this. My PLP members, you know, for whatever. See that book? See that book? You see how fast I'm going this now? You see that? Amen. Sorry, Lionel. Go ahead.
2: All right, so I'm going to just cut to the end. All right, so it said that inaction and fear prohibits growth, but action and faith promotes growth. And so.
0: Hold on, Michael, higher for me. Right.
2: And so I took that.
0: Say that part again. That was good. Say it again.
2: Inaction and fear prohibits growth, but action and faith promotes growth. And you cannot grow in one area and not grow in the other. In order to grow your kingdom business, you have to grow spiritually. And so when I understood that, it allowed me to grow, and therefore it allowed my company to grow. And so my company grew from two vehicles on the road, being my personal vehicle, with a lot of strap at the top, me going in mine over, big as I was, and another guy, to now I've had about 8 vehicles on the road.
0: Come on here.
2: 20 employees.
0: Hold on. You said 8 vehicles on the road.
2: 8 vehicles on the road and 2 spares in case they break down.
0: And 2 spare vehicles. I even get no spare tire in my car. If I get whole, you get 2 whole spare car.
2: Action and faith has allowed me, and I think it was right here when we said just a yes. And so when they came and they said, hey, we have a 6-story building that lines need to get pulled in, but all of them in the elevator shaft, yeah. We have a 7-story building, it's on the outside, you're gonna need scaffolding and lifters, yeah.
0: We got it, yeah.
2: And so this is what I learned from growth. And I also learned that integrity takes no breaks. There is no breaks. And that one time that you said, no one will notice, God sees. And he says, if I can't trust you with the 1 talent, I can't give you the 5. And so he may not withhold it from you forever, but he is waiting for you to grow. And this is what I learned, that once you let go of all the promises man
0: right,
2: makes.
0: Kim getting mad because I give you more time. God bless you. That's good. Kim, I look at Kim's face. Kim say, hold on. She's gone way longer than me. Finish the last piece, though. You saw it? You saw it, too? Yeah, I saw it.
2: I'm just encouraging you guys that if you want your business to grow, start off with your spiritual life. That's it.
0: That's it. I see you got notes.
3: It ain't long.
0: Go ahead.
3: All right.
0: This boy preached this week, boy. He preached up a word. I was kingdom proud of you, sir. You did an awesome job, man. Powerful word.
3: Thank you.
0: All right, go ahead.
3: Good morning, everybody.
0: 25 seconds.
3: My name is Nathan Cox, and today I'll be sharing a little about my experience in my new business, Bin Blitz. 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So I do both cleaning, sanitizing, and deodorizing of trash bins, and also exterior pressure washing, so things like driveways, walkways, and patios. When I first started thinking about Bin Blitz, I honestly didn't know exactly what I was doing. I had an idea, but actually turning that idea into an actual business was a completely different experience. Figuring out what equipment I needed, how much to charge, how much to market the business, how to talk to customers, and how to actually get people to trust me enough to pay for a service they may have never heard before, was much easier said than done. Mm-hmm. And one of the biggest lessons I learned is that starting something doesn't necessarily mean that everything's gonna work immediately. I've had people turn me down, I've had to try different marketing strategies that didn't work, I've had moments where I wondered if people were actually going to pay for the service. But through all that, I've just learned to keep going and keep adjusting. There have been times where I wanted things to happen faster, but I've realized that God sometimes uses the process itself to teach you things. And building Bin Blitz has taught me, and is still teaching me, patience, discipline, responsibility, communication, perseverance, and keeping faith in God no matter what. I've also learned that you can't just pray for an opportunity and then sit back and wait on it. You have to be willing to put in the work and when the opportunity comes. For me, Bin Blitz isn't about pressure washing. It's given me an opportunity to learn what it means to actually build something from an idea. I'm still in the process, and I'm definitely still learning, and I don't think I have everything figured out. But I'm grateful for every customer, every opportunity, and even the setbacks, because all of them have taught me something. There are times when I've been drenched in water because the pieces of equipment stopped working, times when knocking on door after door and the heat made me want to give up, and times where I get borderline chased by people dogs. But through it all, Proverbs 14:23 in the NIV states, all hard work brings a profit, but mere talk leads only to poverty.
0: Wow.
3: One of the things I've come to appreciate is that God doesn't always show you the entire path at once.
0: Amen.
3: Sometimes he gives you the 21. First step. And you have to be willing to take it. Starting Bin Blitz is one of those steps for me. And my testimony is that you don't have to have everything figured out before you begin.
0: Nathan, that's amazing. I mean, it was just so... That was so big. Boy. Man. Stretch your hands toward these 3 businesses. Father, thank you, God, for increase, overflow, abundance. Thank you, God, for the boldness of the 3 of them. The 3 of them standing representing boldness. Had to jump out of their place of comfort. Kim, Lionel, and Nathan. I bless you now, Father, that you're about to make them a success because they're about to have successes. I'm going to say it again, that they're about to be a true success because they're about to have successes. Through what you've done in them, they're going to inspire and raise up others. I thank you for the expansion, for the upscaling that's going to happen in all that they're doing. Blessings, favor, abundance, and increase in Jesus' mighty name. Let's celebrate these three amazing entrepreneurs. Amen. The word of God declares, whatsoever is done outside of faith. That's for me. What is it? All right. What is done outside of faith is sin. That's in Romans chapter 14 and verse number 23. Whatever is done outside of faith misses the mark. And so in giving the word, in giving every Sunday, we give a scripture because faith comes by what?
4: Hearing.
0: And hearing by what? So if we want faith, then we must have a word. If we want given faith, let's get a word in that direction. And that way our giving will not miss the mark. Quickly, I want you to go to 2 Corinthians chapter 9. In the Passion Translation. Wow, it's 11 o'clock. God Almighty. Anybody glad you came though? Like, are you glad you came? Anybody feel like your baby is sleeping, like you feel inspired, you feel encouraged? Amen, amen, man. So much more we want to do, but we can't do it, but that's all right. Yes, verse 8. Let's read it together. Everybody, ready, read. Yes, God is more than ready. Is it up on the screen? There it is. 2 Corinthians chapter 9, verse 8. Ready, read. Come on, read it. I need to read one more time. Everybody, please, let's go. Verse number 8, ready, read.
1: Yes, God is more than ready to overwhelm you with every form of grace.
0: Go ahead.
1: So that you will have more than enough of everything.
0: So that you will have more than enough of everything. You're going to be running out of cleaning supplies. You're going to be running out of gas.
1: Amen.
0: You will have more than enough. Now, in this church, we take the word of God literally. Too many of us are so deep, we like to try to find what the word means. Okay, he didn't really mean that. He mean this. We're going to believe what the word says. He says that we will have more than enough of everything. Keep on reading. That means at all times and in everything you do. Say this with an attitude for those, as I notice people have a problem with hearing about money in church. But the same people is getting mad, they say the church ain't doing nothing. So the church is supposed to build homes, buy vehicles, do all this stuff, but don't talk about money. He says, God is ready to overwhelm you with every form of so that you will have more than enough of everything. Every moment and in every way. Read from there on. Ready, go.
1: He will make you overflow with
0: abundance. You ain't got to do this. He will make you. Say, God's going to make me. God is going to make you overflow with abundance in every good thing you do. Just keep on doing good things. Bump your neighbor, fall asleep, man. Listen, you got to keep on doing good things. Tell your next neighbor, say, man, you ain't doing enough good things. The more good things you engage in, the more abundance is going to manifest in your life. You receive that? All right, let's get ready to give. We're about to do our declarations as we're about to give. In this church, we give tithe. We return the tithe unto the Lord. It's 10%. We say this, that our giving begins at 10%. We don't get into the whole argument whether it's law, whether it's grace, whether it's old school, new school. We say that we can begin our giving at 10%, that we'll never give God less than 10%. There are others, not just this pastor in this church, that tithe above, and that's really not no longer a tithe, that tithe above 10%. We give more than the 10% because it's a, we give by faith. We also give an offering every Sunday. We come to worship that we believe is a part of the act of worship is to give, to bring an offering. We also do pastoral seed. We got a revelation from the Word of God, and we're going to reference it in our decorations in a second about giving to the man of God. It took us a long time before we started doing this because I wanted to make sure it was scriptural and it made sense, and then I wanted to practice it. So I started doing it to my man of God. And I saw the benefit. I saw the benefit of the word working. A lot of us spend our lives in church, but never stop to ask, is this working? Like you just do it and just hope for the best. If it don't work, it don't work. If it work. No, we want to challenge it. If we're going to do this, let's see if it's working. Because the word's supposed to work. Say that. The word's supposed to work. All right? And so these are things that we do in this church. Let's get our gifts ready. If you need an envelope, one should be in front of you and the seat in front of you. If there's not one there, raise your hand and usher will get one to you. Once you're ready to give, you can indicate by standing. You can give virtually, give by way of the platform, Givelify, or you can give by transfer, or you can give cash or check in the house if you want to. Once you're ready to give, indicate by standing, please, everybody.

All right, let's go ahead and do our declarations. Lift your tithe up if you're tithing, lift it up. Let's do our tithe declaration. Ready, declare. Come on. Right. My tithe is rebuking the devourer and is opening for me the windows of heaven. Come on, give God a praise, every tither. That was weak, man. Come on, give God a praise. You're a tither. Come on, celebrate it. Excellent. Next one, let's go. Lift your offering up. All those who are giving your offering this morning, lift your offering. Ready. Come on, real strong. Make the declaration. Go. As I give my offering. Come on. To bless and favor me. Come on, shout on that. Someone trying to find you this week. Someone going to bless you this week. Glory to God. Number three, those of us giving pastoral seed, lift that pastoral seed up. Let's go. Make your declaration. Ready, go. As I give to the servant of God, I am establishing my value for the one that releases impartation into my life. I believe that as I give to my man of God, God is supplying every need that exists in my life, and that I am positioned for the prophets. Shout right there, glory to God. Lastly, every giver, whatever you're giving, how much you're giving, it don't matter. Every giver, ready, declare. As I give today in faith, come on. Prophesy. Come on. Right? Yeah. Yeah. Uh-huh. If that's you, come on, praise him, because you know whatever you give, do, whatever you do is going to prosper. Hallelujah. Now, what we're going to do, for the sake of time, I'm going to ask the ushers to serve you. I need your ushers, if we can, please. I know I didn't prepare you for this. If not, the minister's going to help you do it. You may take your seats again. As we're going to wrap this up, I want to do a prayer for our business owners.

All right, Matthew chapter 12, real quickly. I promise you, this will not be long at all. Matthew chapter 12. I really wish I had time, boy, because we don't ever feel the time, but I definitely don't feel the time this morning. I really don't feel it. But let's go. Verse number 34 of Matthew chapter 12. Zadobrokoshi andalabahanzi.

0: Thank you, Jesus. All right, here's what verse 34 says. O generation of vipers, how can ye, being evil, speak good things? For out of the abundance of the heart, the mouth speaketh. A good man out of the good treasure, one more time, let me go back. For out of the abundance of your heart, the mouth speaketh. It didn't say the mouth speaks, it says the mouth speaketh. And that means to continuously speak. Eventually, what's in your heart is going to come out of your mouth. And it says, out of the abundance of the heart. So whatever is plenty in your heart, it's going to come out your mouth. Stop lying, miss and say. You ain't missing say, you ain't missing cuss. You ain't missing nothing. It's in you. A good man out of the good treasure of the heart brings forth good things. And an evil man out of the evil treasure bringeth forth evil things. In other words, I don't have to be deep to know if you're good or evil. I just need to listen. And if you listen to them long enough, you'll know what's in their heart. Hallelujah. Verse 36, but I say unto you, this way, oh man, I wish I had time. But I say unto you that every idle word that men shall speak, they shall give an account thereof in the day of judgment. Why? For by thy words thou shalt be justified, and by thy words thou shalt be condemned. If you're next an entrepreneur, say this to them. Say this, your business is suffering because of your words. Turn to the next entrepreneur and say, your business is thriving because of your words. Now just turn to anybody in there. You tell them your life is heading in the direction of your words. So mind what you say. Sit down, sit down, sit down. So now you didn't hear my intro, right? You know I got something to say this morning. I got something to say. We got some friends here. There's so many visitors that are here from all over. I got a young man here that's here from Great Harbor Key. He's from Great Harbor Key. He came for the convention, and he stayed over, and he's here with us. Start up a wave, Aaron. Glad to have you, Aaron. Start up a wave. Got from Great Harbor Key. Glad to see you, buddy. And then I have this wonderful woman of God. Whenever she's in Nassau, we have plenty of highway churches, but she only has come to one, and she know that she better come here. She got no business else. Lady Stacy, Stacy Pinder from Doctors Creek, Long Island. Stand up and wave, and baby girl, and daughter, y'all stand up and wave. Good stuff. So glad to have you with us. All of our other guests, God bless you. All right. Huh? Who? Oh, God, our member from South Florida. She is a faithful streamer, faithful giver, faithful supporter. She can soon be faithful campus pastor. And she don't know how serious I is. She don't know how serious I is. She's about to be soon campus pastor of Life South Florida. We're so glad to have with us Lady Nita. Nita, stand and wave. Let the folks them see you. They're so glad to have you with us. That's Robin, good cousins, last sister, last cousin again. They are another kind of tight. They're another kind of tight. So glad to see you with us, Nita. Don't for parents, that's Mother Bean. You also know Mother Bean. That's Mother Bean's daughter. Her one good daughter. Amen. Okay, I ain't got the time, but let's run here. Our scripture that we've been... I ain't know what to do. I honestly, man, I ain't know what to do. Because I don't pray for the entrepreneurs, right? But I need to give some of this to set the context for praying. Because we got a lot of prayers over our lives, but we don't have the foundation. So the prayers them just floating. And ain't getting no results. So I a little stretch right now. I ain't know what to do. Matthew 12:30 says this. He says, either you gathering or you scattering. He says, he that is not with me is against me. He that gathereth not with me is scattering abroad. And so this whole idea of working with God is what got my attention. Now, I know you're tired. This can help you not to fall asleep. Take these notes down. I'm going to give you plenty of scriptures so you don't fall asleep. Working with God is very critical for every believer, because if you want it to work, you better work with God. How do we work with God? In other words, how do I know I'm working with God? Before you can know if you're working with God, you got to know how God works. This can be so good. The blues is going to be good. Let me go back here. You got to know how God works. Real quickly, go to Genesis. Let's run. Whoever reading with me. Genesis chapter 2. Pause a second. Minister Marisha Walker had one of the most amazing youth conventions that we have ever seen. It was amazing. I realized this week, I was holding her back. She's gone now. Now that they didn't fire me, Marisha gone. She's just gone. I didn't get fired now. Marisha just soaring. I apologize. You're free. You did an amazing job, Marisha. The praise team that helped along, so much of y'all from life that worked so hard this week, thank you all so much. Marisha, thank you so much. Genesis chapter 2, verse 1 and 2. Because if you're working with God, you got to know how God works. It's going to be so good. Go, girlfriend.
1: Thus the heavens and the earth and all the hosts of them were finished.
0: Uh-huh.
1: And on the seventh day, God ended his work which he had done, and he rested on the seventh day from all his work which he had done.
0: Okay. Read it again.
1: Thus the heavens and the earth and all the hosts of them were finished. And on the seventh day, God ended his work.
0: On the seventh day, God did what?
1: Ended his work, uh-huh, which he had done,
0: uh-huh,
1: and he rested on the seventh day from all his work which he had done.
0: So there's this picture that God worked hard for 6 days, and on the seventh day, God say, whew, man. And he takes a rest on the seventh day. That's powerful. Y'all tell me to take my time, so I'm taking my time. And so I'm seeing God sitting here because he's tired from this work he do. And I go back and I look at the work that God did. Genesis 1, verse 3. This is the work now. Watch God work. And God said, let there be light. Verse 6. And God said, let there be a firmament. Verse 9. And God said, let the waters. Verse 14. And God said, let there be lights. Verse 20. And God said, let the waters bring forth. Verse 24. And God said, let the earth bring forth. Verse 26. And God said, let us make man. And then on the seventh day, I need a break. For 6 days, all I did was talk. But his talk was accounted for as work. And so when he was done work, the book says he rested, because once you didn't speak, you now stop speaking and give your words space to work. A lot of us have not gotten to the place of rest yet because we ain't speak yet. So God speaks. He ain't lift a finger. He just works his mouth. And he speaks what he wants to speak. And then at the end of his speaking, he allows his words to manifest what he just spoke. And the place of allowing your words to manifest is called rest. Jesus. Rest is that place where you know you have spoken. Know you have said what God has told you to say. So now I ain't stressing, I rest in. And then here comes the Hebrew writer says in Hebrews chapter 4, he says, there remained a rest for us that we refuse to enter this rest. That place where I didn't speak it, so I ain't stressing no more. Y'all, I didn't say what I'm supposed to say, so I ain't gonna stress. Now, let me go a little further. He says, if you are going to work with God, then you gotta know how God works. And God works with words. If you ain't using your words, you ain't working with God. If you are not using your words, if your words aren't being pushed out, then you are not gathering with God. We gather with our mouth. We work with our mouth. One more scripture, real fast. John 1, I almost there. John 1, 1 through 3. What we got?
1: In the beginning was the Word, and the Word was with God, and the Word was God.
0: Go.
1: The same was in the beginning with God.
0: Go for it.
1: All things were made by him, and without him was not anything made that was made.
0: Who is the him that all things were made by?
1: God.
0: That's powerful, but really the all things that were made by the Word. All things were made by the Word, and without the Word was not anything made that was made. All them things that you're trying to make happen, if you ain't putting the Word on it, it ain't gonna ever be made. You only make things, the believer, we make things with our words. Turn to your neighbor who really, really wants to say to them, what you saying? What you, W-A-C-H-O-O, what you saying? You will not make anything if you ain't saying the right thing. Now, y'all know I'm speeding, right? Because now I'm already on my like fourth scripture. Let's jump now to the text, verse 36 of Matthew chapter 12. I'm speeding. Let's go. Verse 36, Matthew 12.
1: But I say unto you that every idle word that men shall speak, they shall give account thereof in the day of judgment.
0: Let's talk about idle words. Say idle word.
1: Idle.
0: I when I was younger saw this word idle word and I spelt it in my mind, even though I saw how it was spelled, in my mind, lady darling, I saw I-D-O-L. So I always thought it had to do with worshiping other gods. But that's not the way it was spelled. The way the word is spelled is I-D-L-E. But I just, for some reason, I just saw I-D-L-E, but I saw I-D-O-L. Now, seeing now I-D-L-E, what is an idle word? And I defined this, I went for the definition of this word idle. This word means, idle means inactive, unemployed, lazy, useless, barren, idle again, that's the word they put in there, slow. It means inactive, unemployed, lazy, useless, barren, slow. He says, stop using those kinds of words. And I was just sitting down randomly last night, and I wrote down some things we say. Man, how the business doing? Boy, I ain't hit a lick for the year. Those big boys taking all the jobs. Ain't nothing in this country for Bahamians. One more time. Inactive, unemployed, lazy, useless, barren, slow. How things going? I right here between, oh Lord, and thank God. And you'll never been there? I only doing this right, so. How things going? Boy, catching hell and calling it.
2: How things going? But it's same old, same old. This country is a mess. Keeping this business open ain't making no sense. I only doing this till I find something else to do. Watch this one. As long as I can pay my bills, I good. What demonic language is that? What kind of selfish language is that? As long as I can pay my bills, I good. You are mean. Next one. Everybody know this is the slow season. What you doing in the slow season? Don't touch another neighbor because they ain't partnering with you. Say this, I don't have slow seasons. Slow? Those are idle words. They are words that don't benefit you. Why are you saying things that ain't gonna add to your life? A lot of us have put limits on our children by speaking idle words over our children. You know that? I can say this now. I want you all to hear me good. Somebody can get mad at me. Denzel, say it. Stop letting these people put your children on spectrum. Let me walk over here. Stop letting these people put your children on spectrum, and so you put them on spectrum because they put them on spectrum, and now you're treating them like they're on spectrum, and therefore they manifested spectrum. I grew up in a house where you were not allowed to use baby language. My mother would chase you out of our house if you came there but goo goo gaga. She said, what is that? What is goo goo gaga? We didn't do baby words. Talk to the child got sense. Speak to the child the way you want the child to speak. Now, I know that's sensitive for somebody. I can say it again because I got one demon I'm trying to chase. Stop signing on to your children being on no spectrum. The only spectrum they on is that spectrum of glory, where they're going from glory to glory to glory to glory to glory. We are signing off, and then we're using idle words. Everything Lato Bahia. Words were not originally given for communication, they were given for command. Words were first introduced to create, not to communicate. If you only communicate with words, you live in low. That's it. Hi. You have to take your words and put them to work. And if you ain't got no work for your words, stay quiet. Proverbs 21:23 in the Passion. This is so good. 21:23 in the Passion.
1: Watch your words and be careful what you say, and you'll be surprised by how few troubles you have.
2: Read that one more time.
1: Watch your words and be careful what you say, and you'll be surprised by how few troubles you'll have.
2: Okay, all right. I done. Last two verses. Last two scriptures.

0: When he opened your eye, the angel got a little food. They set up on the little rock. Angel even know how to cook. Why are angels ain't doing nothing for us? When Hebrews 1 and 13 says that they are sent to work for us. Hebrews 1, 13 and 14, that they were sent to work for us. Why are angels ain't doing nothing for us? And the answer is in Daniel 10 and 12, because the angel says, I am come for your words. If you ain't saying the right words, I ain't got no reason to come. One last scripture. I said two more. One last one. I even closed the book and all. Psalm 103, 20.
1: Bless the Lord, ye his angels, that excel in strength, that do his commandments, hearkening unto the voice of his word.
0: What do they do?
1: Hearken to the voice of his word.
0: Many of us are living natural because our words are idle. You are not supposed to be natural. You're supposed to be supernatural. There should be things, oh my God. There should be things in all of our lives, Brian, that we cannot explain. If you can explain everything that's happening in your life, you're living too low. If all the money you work hard for, you broke. I'm going to say it again. If all the money in your account you work hard for, you broke because you ain't stepping into the blessing yet. Because when you step into the blessing and supernatural living, you will have houses that you didn't build. Money that you didn't work for. Vineyards that you didn't plant. That's the promise that God made us. And I see some of y'all, well, the Bible didn't mean it like that. Well, I mean it. Isn't that what in the book? And there are people here, glory to God. I remember when them things happened on Lionel's job, and they were saying, boy, Lionel, boy, all the Lionel them gone, and this can happen, and that can happen, and we know what can happen. I said, boy, calm down, boy. This is a set up thing, it's about to get good. I just didn't know. He updated me in a long time. I just didn't know how good it get. I know it was good like that, Lord Jesus. But if you speak the right thing, there are angels ready to do some supernatural things in your life to change some things for you in a way that you never thought possible. There are some things I want to share so bad that I can't play Allen. I said, I finish. Y'all know I ain't finished, but I stop. There are. Kill the stream for a second. All right.

The entrepreneur and business owner, I release upon you a fourfold blessing. Because he told me, here's the Holy Spirit. He says, do it as a pastor, one that watches over them. Then he says, do it as a prophet. Speak forward into their destiny. And then he says, do it as an apostle. Cause it to manifest now. And then lastly he says, do it as impartation, as one that's already walking in it. And so I pray now over every business, over every entrepreneur, over everyone that's desiring to go into business, that the way the Lord has exponentially, above exponentially blessed Denzel and Robin in 3 years, the way we have changed brackets and changed brackets in 3 years, I pray for that same kind of acceleration on those in this room. I'm still praying, but I'm going to share this piece to you all. I went to the bank to get the vehicle I got outside. I just want to try something. And I got mad last week. So I can pay it off before the next payment. I have done this in a little while. I'm going to do this again because I feel I need to say this. When you share Dewey on how rough things is, everybody in church cool with that. You free to testify, but the hell you're being through. You can't pay your bills. Things all mash up. Oh, go ahead, tell the story. Jesus will keep you. Keep on going, Pastor. But there are people in this room upset now because of what I didn't share about favor. The Bible says, my soul will make her boast in the Lord, and the humble will hear thereof and be glad. Arrogant people get upset when you share on favor. But when you're humble and you hear God doing favor, you start rejoicing with them that God is blessing, because you know it's only God that made it happen for them. And what you celebrate, you attract into your life. So those who will leave, I can't believe I got to that church for 4 hours and all you talk about is money, money, money. The Lord bless you. You're lucky it wasn't 5 hours. Because we're going to let the devil know what you tried to do. That nonsense you tried to cause us to be in poverty, that devil lied. All right, let me finish praying. So Father, I thank you that as you have done for me, as you've done for Robin, you said that the anointing flows from the head of Aaron, down his beard and down his garments. You said it's there that the Lord commands the blessing. As the oil is flowing upon your leader, upon your servant, I pray, Father God, that the oil flows upon everybody, the young and the old. The one that's been in business for 10 years and the one that started last month. I pray for acceleration. I pray for expansion. I pray for upscaling. Hallelujah. Cause abundance to overflow them. And now that word that I released last night, I say it now, that we are about to live in the black. That we will not have to wait on Black Friday. We're going to have a Black August, a Black September, a Black October, November and December. From this point on, Father, we determine and we declare that we are living in the black. I release that impartation upon your people now. No retreat, no surrender. We're going forward, taking territory for the kingdom and for the glory of God. If you receive the blessing now, can you just respond to heaven however you want to? If you want to stand, stand. If you want to shout, shout. If you want to lift your hand, lift your hand. Let's respond to heaven. Thank you so much for being with us today. If you don't have a church home,
We are available to you. We'd be glad to receive you. We'd be glad to receive you if you don't have a church home. And, you know, let's do this. I know, I understand. Thank you so much, guests. Thank you for staying with us. Thank you so much. We appreciate you. Those who may be here and say, you know what, I need a church home. I don't want to miss this moment. If you're here and you need a church home, lift your hand. You want to make this church your church. I don't want to take for granted that you're here. I don't want to take for granted. I want to give you that chance. Glory to God. Hallelujah. Thank you, Jesus. Glory to God. Let's thank God for all that are gathered in the room again. Come on, thank him.

0: There's another person who's here. Oh, she's still here. Is Samantha Rowe still here? Samantha Rowe? Where's she? Oh, ma'am, thank you so much for being here with us from SBDC as well. You know, we love SBDC. We love y'all. I can't get no more. Even y'all no more. Y'all a small business. Yeah. It's not our next business, so I can come get some of y'all money. Thank you so much for all that you all have done for us at MBLN, at Life Worship Center. Let's clap again for all those from SBDC. A member of this church, she's not been with us for some time, but I just found out last week that she was ill, and I was going to make the call for us to lift up in prayer on this week, but she passed away on Friday. Sister Jackie, that's Clarice's sister. She passed away on Friday. We'll keep Clarice and the family in prayer. You know, she's not been with us for some time, but she's been connected to us. And so we want to pray for Jackie. Y'all remember Jackie? Yeah, we want to pray for the family. And I think Clarice was here earlier. She just left. Okay. We want to keep them lifted up in prayer. Claudia, Brian, Stephanie, Dawn. This is my niece, Dawn. When Dawn birthday? I know Dawn born in August. And Kiara, I pray the blessing over all these birthday recipients, their birthdays this week. Gia, that was last week. We pray for favor, that this new year of life be one of great increase, one of health, one of productivity. Bless, prosper, expand, increase them, we pray. In Jesus' mighty name. Well, Mikhail, let me touch him before you go. Come, Mikhail, come fast. Come real fast. Come on, Brian, I got you. I mean, not Brian, Brent. Brent? I'm not Brent, Barry. Whichever one of y'all. Y'all ready? Let me just pray for Mikhail. When you leave, boy? Thursday? All right. And you ain't never come back home, eh? I ain't trust these children, man. Let's go off to school and then they ain't never come back. You want to sit over there? I ain't okay. See, I can wait. This is 1 year down, right? Yeah, these children. I had to force Robin to come. Robin didn't want to come home, you know. She didn't want to come home. Dwayne still plan on leaving. Father, we thank you for this precious gift. Thank you for his sobriety, for his love for you, that he stayed the course as a man of God. And we thank you for the godly seed that's on the inside of him. I pray, God, for this new year, this new school year, the God, that he continue, God, to accept, to progress. I pray safety over him, Father, that your hedge, your banner will remain around him. And I thank you, God, for what he will start. Yeah, so I release upon him an apostolic grace right now. For you about to start something. God about to use you to begin something. Remember these words. You want to begin something this semester. You about to start something. Give him favor, give him wisdom, and give him, God, the network that he needs to do what you've called him to do. It's in Jesus' name that we pray. Amen. Love you, man. God bless you, buddy. Good stuff right there. Awesome. All right. God bless you all. Did y'all grab something from the quick word? Did it make a little bit of sense? Oh, man. Lord, y'all know this got to be in late, because y'all know, like, a word like that, I'd have just been on point number one. But to be continued, I know, we can see. It may be continued next week. We'll see how that goes. Receive the Millers, them, so they can end church. Amen. They match it. The machine by me, it back up. I just realized that this, I thought it was still down, you know. I didn't realize it was back up. Yeah. But it ain't easy, boy. This screw right here, it ain't easy.
1: Good afternoon, church. Good morning, still. I'm Michelle Miller. This is my husband, Barrett Miller, and we are owners of Cooler Ice Bahamas Limited. And we ice and water distribution company, and we own all the vending machines throughout the island of Nassau. So in closing, I just want to say thank you to all of those who gave their testimonies this morning, Kim, Elder Lionel, and Nathan, one of our youngest entrepreneurs. We say congratulations, Nathan, and we wish you all the best. And we still have some gifts to give away. So is Max Chanel here? If she is, can you stand up, please? Max Chanel. She's up front. Okay. Okay, so we want to, any of our visitors here that attended our MBLN conference, can you please stand? The last conference. Okay, so we have a prize for you. When you go out into the lobby, you can see Max Chanel. She have a prize for you, okay? And also, if any of the members can show their business license right now, we have five persons. If you can show your business license right now, TaylorMade have a prize for you.
0: And okay. Hold on. And business license need to say 2026.
1: 2026. Let me see. Okay, we need one more. Yeah. Oh, okay.
2: Just one, two, three, four.
1: Okay.
2: There you go.
1: So you can go to the lobby and see Mr. Dewey Teller for TaylorMade Limeade. So at the end of the service, we have a little expo going on out in the lobby. So if you guys can stop and see the vendors before you leave and see how you guys can support them.
0: Okay, thank you everyone. Let's stand as we close out. Heavenly Father, Lord, we thank you for your word that came forth today. Lord, we thank you, God, for your man of God who continue to bring your word to your people. Father, we thank you that we will no longer speak those idle words, O God. But Father, that we will speak words of life, O God, each day. Father, we thank you for what you're doing in the midst of your people. Thank you, Father, for those who have stood on the sideline, O God, but because of your word today, will step into entrepreneurship. Father, we thank you for those entrepreneurs, O God, whose words today will speak, O God, over their business and take them from entrepreneurs, O God, to business owners, O God, with multiple locations. Father, we thank you for those business owners, O God, who today, O God, will become enterprises, O God, multiple locations, multiple industries, O God. Father, we thank you for the exponential growth, O God, that is happening over your people's businesses, those kingdom businesses in this place. We thank you, Father. We thank you for those, oh God, who are, Father, trying to figure out how ends will be met. We speak life, oh God. Father, we speak life into those situations. Those ends will be met, oh God. Father, those ends will be met with surplus, oh God. We thank you right now. We bless your name. We praise you, God. Thank you, Father, for every business owner, every kingdom entrepreneur, God. We praise you. We bless you on your God because it's all being done, oh God, for your purpose in your name. Thank you, Father, as we go out of this place today. May your angels go before us. Watch over, keep us, oh God. In the mighty name of Jesus, we pray. Amen.
3: Lifers, it's time. This isn't just another Sunday. This is ASAP and Hospitality Summer Life Sunday. Jesus said in Matthew 12:30, "Whoever does not gather with me scatters." We weren't just called to attend church. We were called to gather people into God's kingdom. So here's the gatherer's challenge. Who can bring the most people? Invite your family, your coworkers, your classmates, your neighbors, your friends. Even that one person who's been saying, "I'll come one day." Yes, them too. 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Of course, there will be prizes, but the greatest reward? Because of your invitation. Someone could meet Jesus. Someone could find hope. Someone could find a family. Someone could discover purpose. So let's fill the house. Let's gather souls. 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
2: I want to know how many of you come to celebrate tonight. 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
1: Tell your neighbor you're looking at one. You're looking at one. 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

Now listen, I'm not a false prophet. Don't you be a false receiver. But everybody in this room, that God has given you vision. He's put purpose in your belly. I want you to lay hands on somebody's shoulder and tell them you have a finisher's anointing. 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I need somebody to just make about 3 steps and shout, I'm in it right now.

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We got a time constraint. 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

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Somebody bless the name of Jesus. 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

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That

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1: I'm thankful. 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

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Where are the

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